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0: I wish I had a witness tonight. 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
0: I can't get no help up in here. 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Said you would never amount to anything. 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

may not know what you are going through today, the sorrow, the hardship, the pain. 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
0: Lẹ́ni Sunday.
1: Today Sunday.
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0: my fire. to sele ti woli ba ti wolu oni pe ohun oluwa
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0: dari
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0: ati woli kan nilu
1: is there no prophet is there
0: le bere lowo second
1: chronicle that 20
0: chapter 20
1: si
0: o si woli
1: is there no prophet
0: ayama sa ka gbo la todo e
1: the heart for me
0: David
1: we
0: say for Samuel 30
1: Samuel ki ni ori ogo
0: e pe abiatari
1: mi abiatari
0: o si bere lowo oluwa
1: se
0: le po gun
1: should die for shoot them
0: ohun oluwa ma jade
1: le come out today
0: I will speak to you
1: my best oro
0: in capital letter
1: the
0: prophecy will be too heavy
1: I want
0: merin to ku
1: the other four
0: hope you come on the service
1: let me keep it to the service
0: wa mo
1: you will know
0: but ninu woli
1: but in your prophecy
0: prosperity wa
1: be
0: awon to mo ipe yi mo
1: don't dare to come church
0: sori gbogbo en tolo ti lo ipe yi fun
1: don't dare go that shit come church for
0: e di de la
1: please arrest this man
0: e ja pade
1: let's meet
0: mo ni oro
1: I have words for you I have words for
0: you
1: I am sent
0: ma jemu
1: ikore
0: e lo jaide
1: go and break their bonds
0: go and
1: deliver them make them great
0: second chronicle
1: 20
0: believe Lord of God
1: you shall be
0: established
1: belief
0: is perfect
1: ye shall
0: not share it on this Sunday ni ma se ni
1: that was Sunday's
0: for don't be
1: another places
0: connect ma wa
1: connect with us
0: online ama wa ni ori Facebook
1: we be on Facebook
0: awa ni YouTube
1: we be on YouTube
0: awa ni Instagram
1: we be on Instagram
0: lagbara Olorun
1: by the grace of God
0: lati bi ago mewa
1: from 10:30
0: simokala
1: to 11
0: ati ma life
1: we should be live
0: bo se di ori
1: and at hold your head now
0: eni ba eja
1: anyone fighting you
0: don't need to ba ku
1: that's what you die
0: ohun ni pada
1: they will not desist
0: emi e ko lo
1: make your life go for it
0: emi e ko lo
1: make your life go for it
0: anu oju koroju
1: visible mercy
0: ke ma ri gba
1: you shall experience
0: eja lo bi pepe
1: let's go to altar
0: afa ke hallelujah
1: meje oh shall seven hallelujah
0: ogo meje
1: let's seven times
0: osana meje
1: osana seven times
0: ati ye
1: life
0: ka wonu se lo
1: Hallelujah! Hallelujah! Hallelujah! Hallelujah!
0: Six!
1: Hallelujah!
0: Hallelujah! Yes, sir. Now,
1: come to the next place.
0: Amen. Lolo, go
1: ya. Go!
0: Go!
1: Go! Go! Go! Go! Go! Go! Go! Go!
0: On the kata Hosanna! Go!
1: Hosanna! Hosanna! Hosanna! Hosanna! Hosanna! Hosanna! Hosanna!
0: On a carne for soke, iye!
1: Iye! Iye! Iye! Iye! Iye! Iye! Iye! Iye!
0: Oti ye, tomo tomo!
1: You live with your children!
0: Oti ra anuga!
1: You receive mercy!
0: Ni akwa igba!
1: Many times!
0: See, I'm wearing your barim testimony!
1: People don't have testimony!
0: One man bira one
1: leri! They're into call each other!
0: Kilofa!
1: Why?
0: See me oleri!
1: Why man have testimony?
0: Number one!
1: Akoko!
0: See, bagbo ori oba le!
1: Maybe your faith is not strong enough!
0: Kile kwari le moshi!
1: You better have testimony!
0: Number two!
1: Ikeji!
0: Onila ti pade ororo ta anansi!
1: You must meet that sent anointing!
0: The sent man!
1: And the tia arote akoko!
0: Determine what you receive!
1: Number Moses was sent. Go and bring them out.
0: Nijibiti.
1: From Egypt.
0: And I sent for today.
1: Everyone
0: you have
1: been kept.
0: Don't go me loju.
1: That make you cry.
0: Jade.
1: Amen. Come out.
0: Jade.
1: Amen.
0: Mona agbara
1: Olorun. I sent for of God.
0: Don't go no lay.
1: Let that not so.
0: Gbogbo eni tade.
1: Don't that abound.
0: Gbogbo eni ton toro.
1: Don't that begi.
0: Gbogbo eni ton ti ropin.
1: Don't that abiriti na.
0: E te lo ma ri ye.
1: They will not have
0: any. E te ni oni sayeye.
1: They will never celebrate.
0: Egba anu o. Egba anu o.
1: Egba
0: anu o. Emi to ma nle oju rere. Ofa mo roju rere.
1: Aro of no favor.
0: Ofa jisejiya.
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0: pain.
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0: 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Mo pe Jesus.
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1: you will rest
0: wa simi
1: you will have rest
0: en gbadua fun
1: let me pray for you
0: adua ti mo fe gba fun
1: e I want to pray for you
0: o ni se pelu adua iwosan
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0: oni gbabode cancer
1: you be weak with cancer
0: oni gbabode cancer
1: you be weak with cancer
0: oni gbabode
1: you be weak
0: HIV
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1: you be weak cancer
0: eje re
1: your blood
0: ko gba iwosun omi ara
1: your water
0: gba iwosun inu
1: your stomach
0: gba iwosun agbo ara
1: your body
0: gba iwosun
1: Tiffany.
0: Oluwa wo esan.
1: They love you.
0: Gbogbo ayi te saisan.
1: All of you that are sick.
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0: 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In the name of
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1: That sickness that keep us suddenly.
0: Ko ni sio. In the name of
1: Jesus.
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1: get water
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1: we say Psalm 29
0: Psalm 31
1: Psalm 31
0: show me here
1: into the water
0: ko mu
1: and drink it
0: ko wa so pe
1: and then you say
0: agbara mi
1: my body
0: la tori da tele
1: from my head to my feet
0: oh ni gba body
1: you not be with
0: me o ni ba won kuku ojiji
1: I will not die suddenly
0: loruko Jesus
1: in the name of Jesus
0: o ti ri be adua meje
1: seven prayers
0: la fe gba
1: we want to quickly pray
0: gbogbo eniyan
1: everybody
0: to gbagbo
1: that believe
0: ninu agbara
1: adua
0: e ja lo gbadua
1: let's go and pray
0: duo dada
1: stand firm
0: adua
1: Koko. Prayer number one.
0: O ma keni o.
1: You will shout.
0: Oluwa.
1: Oh Lord.
0: Tani wana.
1: Who is sent?
0: Lati fi nkan se mi.
1: To afflict me with something.
0: Adura koko.
1: Prayer number one.
0: Eni ti wana.
1: That person that has been sent.
0: Lati fi nkan se
1: mi. To afflict me.
0: Lati se mi
1: ni. To afflict me with evil.
0: Ejo sirai.
1: Let them afflict themselves.
0: Eni ti wana.
1: That person that is sent.
0: O lo se mi ni ka.
1: To come and do me harm.
0: E sirai.
1: Let them harm themselves.
0: Adura. Oh
1: God.
0: Oh God. Oh God. Every man.
1: That allow
0: lati fi ogun ba mi ja
1: that I give to fight me with that
0: eran ogun orun ateyija si
1: send encampment against them
0: awon ogun orun ateyija
1: then he send encampment against
0: them won teye kam
1: don't that we encamp them from behind
0: koni le ri se je
1: they will not be able to deliver
0: the message chronicle 20
1: chronicle akejo
0: ogun ateyiwa
1: that took a
0: lo ba awon ataje
1: so ba ti ga
0: gbogbo en to gba lati lo jise
1: agree to minister
0: ogun fun aye mi
1: to minister about to my life
0: awon ogun orun ateyija
1: what the fabo
0: eran won si
1: and jump and destroy them
0: ki won gba wole
1: let them be destroyed
0: baba me mi mo gbogbo ni ko gba
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1: 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Thus says the Lord Jehovah.
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1: That evil one bless on you.
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1: 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Hey, they are healed.
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1: That battle that started against you.
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0: Ogun awó ni lulẹ̀.
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0: Olúwa gbé mi.
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0: you. 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
1: 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Some of your
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1: we give up in and tight.
0: Mo
1: I beg you.
0: Go send gbomi.
1: As you hear me.
0: Anywhere you are.
1: If you give your power.
0: Your tight.
1: Idamewa re.
0: Your offering.
1: Ore re.
0: Make sure.
1: Me that you.
0: You send it today.
1: Yo be rush along.
0: Tori mo man fi oni gbadura throughout.
1: Come today I do pray throughout.
0: Tori awon ti won send idamewa.
1: Oba don't abet their tight.
0: Awon ni won wa lara to run ministry.
1: They are not just running this ministry.
0: Of iku.
1: That's
0: all right. Leni.
1: Pay your tight.
0: Send idamewa.
1: Pay your offering.
0: One your loan.
1: There's a God.
0: By me dama jemu oro.
1: Make covenant of what you
0: do. No see about that.
1: Hey, man, so
0: number four,
1: oro long, the word of God.
0: So this second
1: that has been
0: I go in church now.
1: Yeah, the church
0: go
1: have the glory.
0: Move phone number.
1: Get your phone now.
0: Go if you call it.
1: Write it down.
0: Otoma phone.
1: Well, I can't number. Give you the account details that will give you.
0: Thomas Sosi.
1: Where you pay you to? The account detail. 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
0: Mosotele.
1: I prophesy.
0: Magoke.
1: Go higher.
0: Ma serere.
1: Go prosper.
0: Magoke.
1: Go higher.
0: Ma serere.
1: Go prosper.
0: Mago
1: go higher.
0: Ma shere
1: go prosper.
0: On to le mu ko mi service ni.
1: What can make you miss today's service?
0: Ati to ba si Nigeria.
1: Is it direct in Nigeria?
0: The Lord connect.
1: And if so, go connect
0: Facebook.
1: On Facebook.
0: Live and direct.
1: Live and direct.
0: O buto connect service.
1: You must connect the service today.
0: So deep.
1: Because it's so deep.
0: O say avoid.
1: You cannot miss it.
0: Orogolo.
1: Amen.
0: Oranu.
1: Amen.
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1: ri. Everyone you see. Tell them I will.

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0: All in your time.
1: I said you shall see the end of your enemy. Amen.
0: God bless our Jesus Christ.
1: Amen. Amen. 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Jesus' name.
0: Yes. 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
1: Because of that night.
0: Yìí ti aláṣọ.
1: Which you have been.
0: Yìí ti ìwọ náà láṣọ.
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1: And that caused fear in you.
0: Nítorí pé.
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0: he fear. 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
0: ati wa oluwa
1: to seek the face
0: yes.
1: of the Lord.
0: Joseph ati wa wa ona abayo.
1: Joseph look for the way out.
0: Gege bi mo tin so fun yin.
1: Like I've been telling you.
0: Adura lo na abayo re.
1: Prayer is your way out.
0: Ona isegun re.
1: It's a way of
0: ona aseyori re.
1: The way of your soul.
0: Ona ta fi bo lowo ta.
1: The way out from the enemy.
0: Adura je.
1: Prayer is like
0: agbara ti oju eda ori.
1: A power that no human eye could cause.
0: Olorun je agbara adura je agbara tin rin lapa iye afefe.
1: Prayer is the one that walk under the wings of the wind.
0: Adura connect eniyan ma Olorun.
1: Prayer is one that connects one to God.
0: Pe ni adura.
1: What we refer to as prayer.
0: Adura n ba orun sise po.
1: Prayer works with heaven.
0: Won ta n pe ladura.
1: Reference of prayer.
0: O ma me owo Olorun.
1: Do shake the hand of God.
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1: What needs to be take 5 years to go, prayer can shake down of God to drop it that very
0: day. I want you to know the
1: power in prayer different.
0: It's not the one you
1: add sharp. 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
0: Adura is agbara adura koja e ma ri ma e ri kini kan male e ma bo male e ma soku soko e ayi fitira mu wa ma agbara adura. 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
0: E ma gbagbe wi pe
1: please forget not
0: Jesus Oluwa.
1: Jesus the Lord.
0: Ngba to nfa agbara adura ha wa.
1: When he was showing us the power of prayer.
0: Nenu irere Matthew.
1: And the book of Matthew.
0: Matthew 7:7. E wa kiri. 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
1: Therefore people of God.
0: Oro adura.
1: The power of prayer is more than something you can just play
0: agbara
1: with.
0: Adua.
1: The power of prayer
0: onipa to lesu.
1: Is the power that draws Satan.
0: O lesu ku Olorun.
1: The one that drove Satan
0: o
1: from
0: lesu
1: heaven
0: sinu aye.
1: And drove into the world.
0: O ti anpe lagbara adua.
1: What we refer to as the power of prayer
0: o koja oju te fi nwo.
1: Is more than the way you see it.
0: Josaphat. O beru.
1: Was fearful.
0: O fire.
1: And
0: see ati wa Oluwa.
1: And seek the face of God.
0: Kiro fi wa.
1: Why did he, what did he
0: yes. see? O fira re si ati wa Oluwa.
1: He put his face to seek the face of God.
0: Aha. O si wa kede awe ati adua. 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
1: God what
0: owo wa o ka.
1: We cannot overcome
0: it.
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1: Always put the hand of God close by.
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1: What is called the power of prayer?
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0: e jade to lo
1: go after them
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0: ase to wa jade ni pe
1: the authority that came out
0: eyin akorin
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0: know saju ogun
1: you lead the war
0: isogun iban
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0: isogun ida
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1: to praise God worshiping his beauty
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1: 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Your only will not have chance to talk about you in the name of Jesus.
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0: we oluwa mo bere e yon
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1: That means this day your night and Monday.
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It's 19 minutes getting past the hour of 7 o'clock on the AM side. I say good morning and thanks for staying with us at Diamond 887 FM, Ilorin Kwara, Nigeria. This news punch, news and current affairs compilations of topical stories making the rounds. I'm your host, Precious Afolabi D. Here are the headlines trending in the news today. President Bola Ahmed Tinubu to inaugurate APC Campaign Council October 14th. PDP candidate Adebutu Pentomi missing from INEC final governor's list. 2027 Mike Day vows one-term presidency, challenges Tinubu on four prizes. Amaechi forwards to President Tinubu's four subsidy removal, cities cites hardship. Dangote refineries increase diesel price days after reduction. PDP rally supporters in Kwara moving away from VAT to the international scene. US gunmen shot dead seven relatives, families, friends. And moving on to the water sport, Ghana hedge Sand Eagles on penalties in Kaduna. Straight to the papers of this morning, President Bola Ahmed Tinubu will October 14th inaugurate the All Progressive Congress APC Presidential Council campaign ahead of the 2027 general elections, with the former Zamfara State Governor Abdulaziz Yari, Imo State Governor Hope Uzodinma, Dr. Beta Hedu, and other party chieftains expected to play the key roles. The inauguration is scheduled to take place at the banquet hall of the Presidential Villa in Abuja. As in the statement obtained by Sunday Punch, the Director General of the APC Presidential Campaign Council, Yari, disclosed this after meeting with President at the Presidential Villa on Friday, where he briefed State House correspondents on preparations for the forthcoming campaign. The Independent National Electoral Commission has published its final list of candidates for the February 6th, 2027 governorship elections, with the People's Democratic Party, PDP, missing from the list for Ogun and Gombe State. Punch report, the list signed by INEC Secretary Rose Oriera Anthony and published on the INEC website on Saturday, shows 13 candidates in Ogun and 16 Gombe. On them for the PDP, they leave out Ladi Adebutu in Ogun and Issa Ali Pentomi in Gombe State. Presidential candidate of the Allied People's Movement, APM, Shehi Makinde, has pledged to serve only 1 4-year term if elected in 2027, promises a transitional government of national unity, while challenging President Bola Ahmed Tinubu to publish the federal government petroleum price and template. Vanguard report, Makinde said Nigeria deserved relief from economy hardship and the right to know how fuel prices were determined, accusing the Tinubu administration of failing to deliver on key promises, including electricity supply and alternative fuel price policies. Mr. Rotimi Amaechi, vice presidential candidate of the African Democratic Congress, ADC, has criticized President Bola Ahmed Tinubu's handling of full subsidy removal, citing its impact on Nigerians. As reported by Vanguard, Amaechi, a former minister of Transportation and Rivers governor, spoke on Saturday at a town hall meeting in Calabar. Dangote's refineries has increased the price of the gantry automotive gas oil, AGO, also known as diesel, as few days after reducing the cost of the commodity. Market survey by Daily Post on Saturday shows that Dangote's refineries increases diesel price to 1,800 per litre from 1,000 per litre.
700. This means that the refinery raises diesel price by 100 naira per litre. People's Democratic Party, PDP, in Ilorin West local government area of Kwara State on Saturday held a mega rally across major communities in its area, with a massive crowd turning out to demonstrate support for the parties and its candidates ahead of the 2027 general elections. Diamond FM reports this rally convened by the People's Democratic Party, PDP, chairman in the Ilorin West local government area, Malam Abdul Kaduro Isa, and his executive committee, was organized as part of the party's voter sensitizations and mobilizations and awareness campaign, as well as to appreciate residents of their continued support. News Punch is reaching you from Diamond 887 FM, Ilorin, Kwara, Nigeria. You can also follow us by logging on to any of the Diamond FM online platforms and www.diamondfm.net, or keep up date via social media pages. Still to come, news from the foreign scene and news from the sports scene. Please, we'll be right back.

0: Welcome back now to the international stories. This morning, a 45-year-old man shot, killed seven relatives and family friends at home in Pennsylvania before apparently taking his own life. Authorities said on Saturday the victims in the city of Erie included two young children and a woman who was 8 months pregnant. Lastly, moving on to the world of sport, Nigerian Super Sanders Eagles suffered a 4-5 penalty shootout defeat to Ghana after an entertaining 4-4 draw following extra time in the fourth legs of their 2026 Beach Soccer African Cup of Nations BAFCON qualifying ties in Kaduna on Saturday. Isa Amzamanga was the standout performer for the Nigeria, netting a hat-trick including the opening goals as the Sand Eagles battled fiercely against Ghana's Black Sharks. And with that, we've come to the end of the News Punch compilations for this morning. It was compiled and edited by Adeyemi Adewale. For sponsorship or ad for placement, kindly contact our sales and marketing office on these numbers: 0912-929-4332 or 0907-722-7120. I am Precious Afolabi. And thanks for listening to your Shining Supreme Station. 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

0: job out woke.
1: Yes,
0: and borrow walls.
1: Yes,
0: Mokadia.
1: Yes,
0: we are two Yushina.
1: Yes,
0: we are two Yushina.
1: Major
0: Patoku.
1: Yes,
0: Rabba Purawaja.
1: Yes, Lord.
0: Neka Halian.
1: Yes,
0: Sotale.
1: Yes,
0: I will marry. Charlie Bell, the Lord, I got over. I become by Kobo.
1: Yes,
0: no one, 1 year.
1: Yes,
0: only by New Lua. I
1: know I'm
0: bound. The Lord, I got by Kobo.
1: Yes, Lord.
0: Sotale.
1: Oh, God,
0: yes, I'm
1: a yes.
0: Chill, go, Fisher. Chill, Fisher.
1: Yes,
0: Chill, Lord.
1: There's
0: a night tomorrow.
1: Yes,
0: we are to a sham.
1: Me,
0: we are to a sham.
1: Me,
0: yes, America.
1: Yes,
0: what am your show to do? What am
1: necessary?
0: Yes, you would die
1: with daddy.
0: What am your mother near this?
1: Yes,
0: no person, me. Maybe a sham,
1: Sally.
0: Money must wash. Benny, I don't know, 22 to 25.
1: Yes, sir.
0: Oh, Sweeney.
1: Oh, Shita.
0: Baba, me, oh, one bell.
1: Yes, sir.
0: Baba, Samuel, Lucas.
1: Yes, sir.
0: Baba, Baba, Chiba.
1: Baba, Chiba.
0: Baba, Anunya Joy.
1: Yes, sir.
0: Prophet Femi, Dairo.
1: Yes, sir.
0: No one bell.
1: Yes, sir.
0: Reverend, are you allowed for me?
1: Yes, sir.
0: Atiro, Akia.
1: Yes, sir.
0: Not calling for one.
1: Yes, sir.
0: Only drop.
1: Yes, sir.
0: Mon Pebble Gwen.
1: Yes, sir.
0: Jadot Shadot doing. Jadot Shadot doing.
1: Yes, sir.
0: You will go out better. No one, no.
1: Yes, sir.
0: You will do Tombo.
1: Yes, sir.
0: How much of the KJ?
1: Yes, sir.
0: Kino Lua.
1: Yes. Yes. Baba, my phone number. You need it.
0: 090-222-9987.
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0: power is coming to you. 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
1: Stand for your healing.
0: Coming now. Healing. There will be a change in your life.
1: You are here.
0: A real transformation.
1: Here in the name of Jesus.
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1: Look and see. Rise and walk.
0: In this October, Jesus wants you well.
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1: One thing is certain. If you stick to the word, you will come back with a testimony. What God wants to give you in your life is not a healing. What God wants to give you in your life is not a job. What God wants to give you in your life is not money. What God wants to give you is the word of God in your spirit. It'll make you what it talks about. And you are shining. And you are shining by the power of the Holy Ghost. You are shining by the power of the Holy Ghost. You are shining and nothing can stop you. It is your season. It is your time. Nothing can hinder you. This is your time. This is your hour. Favor is yours.
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0: Why do many people suffer for a long time? Because most people are headstrong in the wrong direction. That's why I said something about that during the service. For example, Jesus said, follow me, and I will make you fishers of men. And then we don't follow. And if we don't follow, how will he make us? What did we say about following Jesus? Jesus said, follow me, and I will make you. We said, follow Jesus in what and what? Number one, follow Jesus in the word. And number two, through the word. And number three, by the word. All right, so number one, follow Jesus. Come on. In the word, through the word, by the word.

Again. Who said it? What did he say? He said, follow me and I will make you fishers of men. He didn't say, follow me and try to be. Follow me and pray to be. He said, follow me and I will make you. Our responsibility is to follow. But how to follow, a lot of times, is the problem. How do we follow Jesus? Now, if you had been living in Jesus' day, in Jerusalem, or all Israel, you might have thought that when he said, follow me, it meant, okay, come along with me from street to street, all right? And that would have been easy. But did you know there was a man that followed him from street to street and didn't quite make it? What was his name? Judas. Judas followed him from street to street and didn't make it. He lost out with God. Betrayed Jesus. So it wasn't enough to follow him from street to street. So, searching through God's word, we find what he's talking about. The first one is to follow him in the word. Find Jesus in the word. Who is Jesus? Who is he? Why do we say follow him in the word? Because that's where we locate him. He said, search the scriptures, for they are they which teach of me. So, Jesus, the Bible tells us, is the living word. He is the living word. He is the word of God made flesh. Remember that. St. John's Gospel chapter 1 and verse 14. Read that for me. St. John chapter 1. Read verse 14. What's there? The word became flesh. Some versions read the word was made flesh. The word became flesh and dwelt among us. The word became flesh and dwelt among us. And we beheld his glory. Glory as of the only begotten of the Father, full of grace and truth. So Jesus is the living word. He is the word of God made flesh. So, follow him in the word. The written word. So the written word is all about Jesus. Locate Jesus in the word. Travel with him through the word. As you study the word of God, you find Jesus. You can travel with him. You can tell how Jesus thought. You can tell what his mind was like. You can tell what he believed. And you can tell how he acted and how he would act today. Because it's all there in the word. When he encountered someone that was impatient, how did Jesus respond? When he encountered someone who hated him, how did he respond?

0: encountered someone who was friendly, how did he respond? What did he say to the selfish ones? What did he say to those who love God? How did Jesus respond? When he was hungry, what did he do? That's nice to learn too. Some of you get hungry, you don't want to eat anything, so. But Jesus ate when he was hungry. Right? Oh yeah, sure. And when he was tired, what did he do? He went to sleep. Even when you're tired, you don't want to go to sleep. But when he was tired, he went to sleep. He did all these things to let us know how to live. Praise God. So, you follow him in the word, you follow him through the word, and you follow him by the word.
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0: 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Right there where you are. 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
5: 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This is the continuation of the message, The Entrance of Thy Words.
0: Following him by the word means to act on his word. Meditating on the scriptures, and I came across this portion of the Bible, and it stood out to me really big. I thought it was the lot of people, the problem they have is lack of direction. They don't know where to go. They don't know what to do. They're like in the desert in life. No direction. But this one tells you the entrance of God's words. Notice the tenses. Go back in there and watch. He says, the entrance of thy words giveth light. Light. Direction. Guidance. Now imagine if you were living a life in which you knew exactly what to do. You knew where to go. There were no questions about you being out of God's will and, you know, trying to find your way. No, imagine that. A lot of times I tell people, my life has been upwards and forward only. But this is the reason. This is the reason. I've never suffered in my life. If I did, I'll tell you. Once I suffered, and somehow, so everything changed. I'll tell you the story, but nothing like that. Because early in my life, these were the things that shaped my life. Early enough so that I didn't have the luxury of suffering. Hallelujah. But you see, the word of God is sure. The word of God is sure. It is trustworthy. So there's no question of, what if something happens? Then nothing going to happen. Why? Because this word is trustworthy. Hallelujah. It's trustworthy. He said the entrance. Notice the entrance of thy words, God's words, the entrance of thy words giveth light. It giveth light. It giveth understanding. That's the second part of it. It giveth understanding to the simple. Who are the simple? The Bible says the simple are those who don't see afar off. And so they always get into trouble. They don't see afar off. The simple. They make the wrong choices. They go to the wrong places. All the time, if there's a problem, they are there. They're always the ones in trouble. If 10 people were told to do something right and 2 people missed it, they'll be one of them. See, they just have something about their lives. You see, you're in trouble again. He's always in trouble. Something just goes wrong. If everybody got the job, he'll be the one that wouldn't get it. Until he starts thinking that there's something, maybe there's some demon or some old woman in the village that's pushing some buttons against him. He thinks there's some witchcraft, you know. Then he starts going into his life. His father suffered this thing. His great-grandfather suffered this thing. They said his great-granduncle had this problem too. And now it's come to him. He has all this interpretation. But the Bible says, the entrance of thy words giveth what? Direction. Direction. In your spirit, you got direction. And your direction is never in conflict with the word of God. You have some people who have what they call a direction, but it's always against the counsel of God's spirit. Why should your life be that way? Why should your life be that way? Always the thing that is in your heart to do is that thing that we were told not to do. We were all told not to do it, but only you now have, you know, it's always on your mind to do it. Why? That's a rebellious spirit. Why aren't you at peace with the right direction? And then you have wrong questions welling up all the time in your heart. There are people who are always asking the wrong questions. Why must we give tithes? Even if you explain it to them from today till the end of the next year, after that year has ended, they'll come again with the same question. As a matter of fact, I know you told me the other day, but I still really want to, because at the time you were explaining, their ears were blocked. By the same thing that's been blocking the ears against the troops. So they come back again with the same question. Okay, I understand that of tithe now. Okay, then there's this first fruit. Which one is first fruit again? So you explain first fruit. Then they ask you, is there second fruit? Why? Because they are conditioned to asking questions. What did Paul say about them? Ever learning and never able to come to the knowledge of the truth. Ever learning. So when ask, don't look at anybody, just say, when will your life change? Say, from today. The entrance of thy words giveth light. It giveth, hey, read the other part. I like that other part. Look at it. What does it say? It giveth understanding. That word means perception. Perception. Understanding. Discernment. Discernment. Discretion. Prudence. That's what's all, I'm giving the synonyms of the word that was translated understanding in that verse. So the entrance of thy words giveth light. It giveth. Notice, it is not the words of God that give light. He didn't say the words of God give light. Did you notice? What did he say gives the light? The entrance. That's the focus of that verse. Because the word of God doesn't give light. The word of God is light. Doesn't give light. It is light. So he says, the entrance of thy words giveth light. It giveth understanding to the simple. The entrance. He says, let God's word enter into you. It'll give light. It'll give discernment. It'll give discretion. It'll give prudence. Perception. That is marvelous. You'll have an excellent spirit. The way you think, the way you reason. You know, people have problems mostly from the way they think. They just think wrong. And you can have excellent thoughts. Your life is at a higher level. You don't think the low thoughts of negativism. Your thoughts are high, the thoughts of love, the thoughts of glory, the thoughts of excellence, progress. That's all you think. That's the way it ought to be. That's the way it ought to be. God's word gives you light. God's sayings, that's what gives you in plural, the sayings of God. He says, thy words, the entrance of thy words, the sayings of God. When we listen to the sayings of God, God's word is in his sayings. Do you understand? God's word is in his words. The sayings of God, the speeches of God. When you listen to those things that he says, you get his word, his revelation. Comes to your spirit and you bear it in your spirit. Hallelujah.
4: We trust that you are blessed by the message you just listened to. We invite you to make Jesus the Lord of your life by saying this prayer. Oh Lord God, I believe with all my heart in Jesus Christ, Son of the living God. I believe he died for me, and God raised him from the dead. I believe he's alive today. I confess with my mouth that Jesus Christ is the Lord of my life from this day. Through him and in his name, I have eternal life. I am born again. Thank you, Lord, for saving my soul. I am now a child of God. Hallelujah.
0: You need the Holy Spirit to be able to serve God as he wants you to. You need the Holy Spirit to understand the scriptures. You need the Holy Spirit to guide you in the will of God for your life. You need the Holy Spirit to teach you things of the kingdom of God. So first, receive him into you. Receive him to come and live in your heart. To live inside you. So you say, Pastor Chris, what do I do to receive the Holy Spirit? Well, I'm going to give you just a simple instruction you receive the Holy Spirit in the same simple way that you received Christ Jesus into your heart. You simply believed, and you opened your heart by faith to receive Him. That's all you do. You receive Him into your heart by faith. You say, Lord, I receive the Holy Spirit into my heart to live in me from this day. When you say that, believe that He heard you. He wants to come into you and live in you far more than you desire Him. So when you give Him that permission and that invitation to come in, He wouldn't waste any time. As you say it, He'll enter into you. And for many of you, immediately you begin speaking in a heavenly language. You begin saying words that you don't know the meaning because they're not in your normal human language. But don't stop. Once those words bubble up, don't stop. Just keep speaking them. Just keep speaking. Thank you, Lord. Power is coming to you. Right there where you are.
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0: 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Healing. 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

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Amen.

welcome you to this broadcast today. And we actually sincerely believe or trust that this broadcast is a blessing to you and your household. I want to encourage that you should please give us a feedback through the telephone lines that have been announced to us and that will still be announced at the end of the broadcast. Please, let's have a feedback. You are free to ask questions. You are free to ask for prayers and for counsel. Spiritual things alone, please, we appeal. And we trust that the Lord will meet with us in the name of Jesus Christ. Let us pray together. Father, we thank you for the opportunity again to share and to listen to your word. The Bible says that the entrance of your word gives light. It gives understanding to the simple. I pray there, Lord, that our hearts will receive divine illumination via the word. We ask that the author of scriptures will come to interpret the same to us. I pray that every single listener today will be blessed by the Lord. It will be evident that we had and we have encounters with the Lord. In Jesus' name, we have prayed. Amen. Today, we are ministering today as Reverend and Reverend Mrs. My name is Akemwale Johnson, and my wife is also in the studio. She's Reverend Mrs. Titilayo Johnson. Both of us are pastors. She's also a scientist. She's a professor of biochemistry. I am a teacher of the Word of God, and I teach in Bible College, Nicognam Bible College, Nigeria. I teach in seminaries by the grace of God. Today we want to pray for the home and the family, and we want to pray especially for children as they resume another session, year 2026-2027 session. So Jesus would like to minister to our children. He said that allow children to come unto me and do not withhold them, because of such is the kingdom of God. So everybody, every member of the family is valuable unto God. God interested in our homes and in our families. God, family is God who is interested, in fact, is the one, homes and the family. God is the author of marriage and matrimony. In fact, the Bible itself is a book of love. It's a love story. Love. Teaching about God's love. And that we will understand God. I pray that each of us will experience the agape love, unconditional limitations, loves. And his love is called agape. That is God's unconditional love. And each of us will experience that love. And there will be such love in our homes and families. I pray that there will be that love in our nation, in our society. Our society will be the very best if we genuinely have love for one another. You know, a Pharisee actually asked Jesus Christ that, their master, which one is the greatest of the commandments? And Jesus Christ replied that number one, the first and the greatest commandment is that thou shalt love the Lord thy God with the whole of your heart, with the whole of your soul, with the whole of your mind, with the whole of your strength. This is the first and the greatest commandment. He said, the second is like unto it, thou shalt love your neighbor as yourself. And he said, upon these two hangs all the law and the prophet. That is the summary of the entire Old Testament, which is made up of the law, five books of Moses, Torah, and the prophets, the whole major prophets and minor prophets. So this is the summary of the entire Old Testament, Jesus Christ said. So capacity to love God, our creator, our maker, and the creator of the ends of the universe, and the capacity to be able to love our fellow human beings as ourselves. If we obey this law, there will be peace in the family, there will be peace in the society, there will be crimes will be reduced to zero. You will hurt another person because there is lack of love. Yeah, and it starts from the home and the family. You hurt your spouse. We do not deal in love. If you are not patient enough, we are not in love. If you are selfish, self-centered, we are not playing in love. 1 Corinthians chapter 13. Love is not selfish. Love is not self-centered. Love is not easily irritated. Love is patient. Love does not keep a record of wrong. And we're talking about the home. We're talking about the Christian family. And the major emphasis and focus is on our children. I pray that there will be love in our homes. I pray there will be love in our families. Anywhere there is hostility. And you know, the devil has come to steal, to kill, and to destroy. He wants to destroy our home. He wants to throw and turn the family apart.

apart. You want to turn husband and wife against one another. You want to turn the children against the parents and turn the parents against the children. You want to turn one brother against another man, another man against another man, one family against another one. You want to turn societies and nations against each other. The devil is the author of war and hostilities, but Jesus is the author of peace. He said, my peace I give unto you, not as the world gives do I give unto you. I pray that perfect peace we'll experience in our homes and in our families in the name of Jesus Christ of Nazareth. Now, permit me to read this book of Psalms, Psalm 127. And essentially, we're going to pray. Psalm 127, I will read the entire chapter. I will speak by the inspiration of the Holy Spirit on few verses of it. Then we're going to have time to pray. Please pay attention. As you open up your heart and your home to Jesus today, the Lord will come in to help, to heal you, to restore perfect love, and to restore prosperity and divine health, to restore the peace of God, the peace that only God gives, and to answer your prayers and take you from where you are to the place where he has planned, he intended to take you. Psalm 127 verse 1 says, unless the Lord builds a house, the work of the builder is wasted. Unless the Lord protects a city, guarding it with sentries will do no good. Now, so build a house here could refer to a family. Unless the Lord builds a home or a family, the work of the builders is wasted. Unless the Lord builds a city or a company or an institution or a business or a country, the work of the best efforts of men will be wasted. Now, verse 2, it is useless for you to go to work so hard from early morning until late at night, anxiously working for food to eat. For God gives rest to his loved ones. So all of our toils, all of our activities, all of our struggles, all of our strivings, of course you should work and work hard and work smart. Except the Lord blesses the work, it will be tantamount to nothing. But I pray that the Lord will bless the works of our hands. As we start in a new season, the last 4 months of the year, in the name of the Lord Jesus, I pray, may the blessings of the Lord rest over the works of our hands. May we never walk like an elephant and eat like an ant. It will not be your lot. I said it will not be your portion in the name of Jesus. Beginning from this week, the Lord will do a new thing in your business, in your home, in your family, in your dreams, in our city, in our state, in our country, in our continent, in the name of Jesus Christ. So verse 3, now this is the where I'm concluding, the 3 to 5. It says, children are a gift from the Lord. They are a reward from him. So parents are custodians and we are guardians, but the children belongs to the Lord. The Bible says that children are a gift from the Lord. I pray for homes that are trusting God for children. In the name of Jesus, the Lord will answer your prayers. We said, I have come that they might have life and have it more abundantly. So Jesus gives life. He gives abundant life. In fact, the major scripture for this first episode is 2 Chronicles chapter 7, verse 14. At this juncture, let me read that. 2 Chronicles 7:14. The Bible says here,

Struggling. Nigeria is blessed, but we're still struggling. Because natural resources do not automatically produce national transformation. Resources require responsible stewardship. And the challenges include corruption. Number one on the list. Corruption, man-made. It's not natural disaster. It's not God's design. We need a rebirth. We need to repent. We need to change from our wickedness. We need to love one another enough. We don't hurt the system. We don't hurt one another. We don't hurt our nation. It brings about underdevelopment. Number two is insecurity. We have major problems also with unemployment, underdevelopment. Number four, poor infrastructures, inadequate electricity, weaknesses in education. I read a report that a major refinery was looking for technicians and people like that, and they had to get expatriates in their hundreds. What exactly is the issue? Appropriate education, appropriate skill, employable graduates, not just graduates. Graduates that are employable, relevant courses and trainings. So education, you know, we have issues, little issues with our education. Well, you also guess that it's undergoing reform. Healthcare challenges. We still have some issues with that. Ethnic and religious tensions. Part of the challenges we have right now, we have problems with injustice. Wow. Somebody says that peace is not the absence of war, but the presence of justice. If there's injustice, it's an invitation to anarchy. Another challenge is dishonesty. A major one also is widespread poverty. Transparency International, their 2025 Corruption Perception Index gave Nigeria 26%, placing Nigeria in the 142nd position out of 182 countries in its perception-based measure of public sector corruption. They rated Nigeria as being 142nd out of 182 countries. That was 2025. So we need a rebirth. We need personal rebirth. We need to repent of our wickedness so that Nigeria can rise, so that Nigeria can fulfill her potential. All of us, all Nigerians, not just a group of people, not just the leaders, not just the politicians, the business people, the people running the companies, even the market women and market men, everywhere. We need to repent of our sins. We need to seek the face of the Lord. We need to ask for divine mercies. And the Lord promised that He's going to hear our prayers and He's going to heal our land. Now, people of God, I bring a message of hope. That there is hope for you as a person, as a Nigerian. There's hope for you. There's hope for your family. There's hope for the land. There's hope for Nigeria. Wow. This Nigeria will fulfill her God-given potential and destiny in Jesus' name. Wow. There's great hope. We're going to get it right. We're calling upon the Lord to come and help us, but we also have great responsibility. And I mean all of us, not only the leaders. Of course, because they are the leaders, they have a lot to do. Much more. A lot. Lead by example, in addition to others. Then, people of God, all of us, we have a role to play. Somebody said that if the city is dirty, the whole city is dirty, if everybody cleans their house and the front of the house and the back of the house and the sides of the house, if everybody does that, the whole city, you just be clean. So when you play your roles, let the repentance begin from you. Let it begin from your family. The Bible says that a good name is rather be desired than silver and gold. Urukos rere oson juwura ati fadaka lo. That's the way we were raised. We should be upright people. Our homes and families, we should defend our and protect our family names. Teach our children.
modelate ourselves and bequeath our children.

a great name, then the society will be better. Righteous people, godly people, excellent people, dedicated workers, give us field of endeavor God has placed you. When we play our roles, the land will be better and it will be the very best for all of us. I want to read another scripture right now and before we pray. And that is the book of Isaiah, chapter 52 and verse 7. Isaiah chapter 52 and verse 7. The Bible says here, "Behold, how beautiful upon the mountains are the feet of him who brings good news, who proclaims peace, who brings glad tidings of good things, who proclaims salvation, who says to Zion," in this case, who says to Nigeria, "Your God reigns." So I want to close on this message of hope, that there is a God who created the heaven and the earth, who is the God over Nigeria. He has a good plan. "I know the thoughts that I think towards you," says your God to Nigerians. "They are thoughts of peace and not of evil, to give you a hope and a future." There is a hope for Nigeria. We have passed through very, very difficult times and we're still a people. Look, whatever challenge we have today, it will become a thing of the past. In the name of the Lord Jesus Christ of Nazareth, Nigerians will be more united than before. We will love one, genuinely will love one another. Each person and region will contribute their very best and make the place to be a great nation in the name of the Lord Jesus Christ. So keep hopes alive. You repent of your wickedness. Everybody does what is right, diligently, dutifully, excellently. And the leadership also rule in the fear of the Lord. They are fair, they are just, they are equitable, they are honest, transparent. They work round the clock, diligent. Then we will get the results and the name of Jesus will be glorified. I want to close this first episode here with prayers, and the others we still have a lot to discuss and to talk about. You have a role, I have mine. Please make sure you don't miss any part of this episode. I want us to pray. Spirit of the Lord, we thank you for this opportunity to have another reflection on ourselves, on our opportunities, on our potentials as a people, as a nation, as Nigerians. We are asking, dear Lord, that your Holy Spirit will bring conviction upon the heart of everybody. Give us the grace to change from a heart of wickedness. In the name of the Lord Jesus, every satanic influence over people, over men, over the land, I pray that they are broken. I pray for liberty. Liberty to love the Lord. Liberty to know the Lord. Liberty to serve the Lord. Liberty to do what is right. To be honest. To be truthful. To be a man of character and integrity. To be excellent. To be hardworking. To be smart working. Lord, give us such graces in Jesus' name. We pray that you will forgive us our sins. The sins of Nigeria, the sins of our leaders, the sins of leaders, the sins of followers. Forgive the sins of the church. Lord, forgive us. Forgive the sins of the people. We pray that you will heal our land. Let Nigeria be healed. The good intentions of the government, we pray that it will work. It will produce. Lord, anyone with any ulterior motive, pulling the nation down, Lord, give them a change of heart. In the name of the Lord Jesus, we frustrate that token. Anything that wants to undermine the success and the progress of the land, we ask that the hand of the Lord will rise against it. We pray that it will be demolished in Jesus' name. Let Nigeria rise. Let Nigerians be liberated from lack, from disease, from poverty, from hopelessness. In the name of the Lord Jesus, Lord, let hope be birthed afresh in our hearts. And the new Nigeria we anticipate, we pray that it will emerge. It will work. Work for everybody. And there will be love, there will be peace, there will be unity. There will be progress. There will be joy and gladness. And God will be glorified. I pray that any personal issue or need in the lives of my listeners, I ask that the Holy Spirit will attend to it.
receive life, receive hope, receive healings, receive deliverance. May the Lord touch your situation. May the Lord give you a positive turnaround. May there be salvation in your life and in your home. Let the hand of the devil be paralyzed. Receive liberty and receive the victory. In Jesus' mighty name, we have prayed. Amen. The Lord bless you.

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On Facebook, we are New Covenant Church Asadam Center. 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Shalom.

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0: Blessed brethren, I welcome you to the day of salvation. As it is written in the second book of Corinthians chapter 6 verse 2, I read, I heard you at a suitable time, and in the day of salvation, I help you. Look now, is the suitable time? Look now, is the day of salvation. Yes, today is the day of salvation. And today, let us together examine the topic, the sinful woman. The sinful woman. The sinful woman. And I want to read to you from the book of Luke, chapter 7. I want to read from verse 36 to the end. Luke, chapter 7. Starting from chapter 30, verse 36. To the last verse, it is verse 50. And I read, then one of the Pharisees asked him to eat with him. And he went to the Pharisee's house and sat down to eat. And behold, a woman in the city who was a sinner, when she knew that Jesus sat at the table in the Pharisee's house, brought an alabaster flask of fragrant oil and stood at his feet behind him weeping, and she began to wash his feet with her tears and wiped them with the hair of her head, and she kissed his feet and anointed them with the fragrant oil. Now when the Pharisees who had invited him saw this, he spoke to himself, saying, this man, if he were a prophet, would know who and what manner of woman this is who is touching him, for she is a sinner. And Jesus answered and said to him, Simon, I have something to say to you. So he said, teacher, say it. There was a certain creditor who are two debtors. One owed 500 denarii and the other 50. And when they had nothing to pay, he freely forgiven them both. Tell me therefore, which of them will love him most? Simon answered and said, I suppose the one who he forgave more. Jesus answered, you have rightly judged. Then he turned to the woman and said to Simon, do you see this woman? I entered your house. You gave me no water for my feet, but she has washed my feet with her tears and wiped them with the hair of her head. Verse 45. You gave me no kiss, but this woman has not ceased to kiss my feet since the time I come in. You did not anoint my head with oil, but this woman has anointed my feet with fragrant oil. Therefore I say to you, her sins, which are many, are forgiven her, for she loved much. But to whom little is forgiven, the same loves a little. Then he said to her, your sins are forgiven. And those who sat at the table with him began to say to themselves, who is this who even forgives sins? Then he said to the woman, your faith has saved you. Go in peace. The sinful woman. The sinful woman. Blessed brethren, let us examine this woman. This sinful woman who gave Jesus unusual worship. A Pharisee called Jesus to a feast. He invited him to a feast. And according to the tradition of the Jews, when a guest came in, first thing first, you gave that guest water to wash his feet because of the dust of the ground. After you've done that, you invite the guest inside to kiss the cheek of the guest, a sign of you are welcome. And you bring a oil so that the guest will put it on his head because of the heat of the day. The guest will put the oil upon his head. But this Pharisee man did nothing of sort for Jesus. But there was a woman who heard that Jesus is coming there. And that woman came at the feet of Jesus. She was weeping, pouring her tears upon the feet of Jesus, using her hair to wash it. And she was pouring the most expensive perfume, oil, they call it oil. She was pouring that oil upon the feet of Jesus, anointing her feet. Wow. Well, the Pharisees were looking. I think jealously, they were looking jealously. And the Pharisee who invited Jesus said in his heart, how can this man, if he was a prophet, would not have known that this woman is a sinner? She wasn't supposed to be touching him. But Jesus answered and said to the Pharisee, Mr. Pharisee, listen to this. There was a man who lent money to two people. He lent a huge amount to one and a very small amount to another. But when they could not pay, Jesus said, that man freely forgive them both. And Jesus asked the Pharisee, who of the two will love the man most? The Pharisee answered and said, I think it was the one that he forgave the most. And Jesus said, look at this woman. When I came to your house, all that you are supposed to do to me as a guest, did not do it. But she was weeping and her tears she was using to wash my feet. She was using the hair of her head to clean my feet. And she was anointing my feet with oil, a fragrant oil, very costly one. I want to tell you, I see that are many are forgiven. Wow. Wow. And the Pharisees, other Pharisees there, they were murmuring within themselves. Who is this man? How can you say you forgive somebody's sin? Are you God? Yes. He is God. That is why when the sinful woman identify him as God, she worship him like that. There's nowhere in history. There is nowhere in history whereby it was recorded or stated that anybody receives such a worship, whereby somebody will be crying at your feet, washing your feet with her tears, and anointing your feet with the most costly perfume. It is not done anyway. But this woman acknowledged Jesus as God. She saw him as a savior. Because the Bible expert has told us that the woman in the book of John chapter 8, verses 1 through 12, is the same woman. Let me tell you the story of this woman. In the book of John chapter 8, verse 1 through to 12, the story goes thus. That one day Jesus sat down in the temple, and a large crowd with stone in their hands was pushing a woman until they reached Jesus. And they turned to Jesus and said, Master, this woman, look at her very well. This woman, we caught her in the very act of adultery. We caught her. And the Moses told us that such a woman should be stoned to death. Wow. Wow. Man. That's not right. Moses did not told them in the book of the law to stone the woman, but to stone the woman and the man that committed that adultery. but believe it or not. The Pharisee forgot to bring the man. They were not pointing to the woman alone. And using the same law that judge the man and the woman to judge only the woman. Probably. Maybe it was one of them that have the illegal sex with that woman. But now, they brought the woman to Jesus. And said, Master, oh yeah, what do we do? We caught him red-handed. She cannot deny it. We caught him now. Abby, we didn't caught you. We caught you. You are a fornicator. You are an adulteress. You are supposed to be killed. And we kill you. Jesus, what do you say? The Bible says, in that book of John, chapter 8, verse 1 through 12, that Jesus Christ bent down and began to use his finger to write upon the floor. They began to probe Jesus, asking him for his verdict. And finally, Jesus rose up to give his verdict. He turned to the crowd and said to them, the one among you who had not sinned should be the first to throw the stone. Let the one among you who had no sin throw the first stone. The Bible says, Jesus returned to what he was writing on the floor. And one by one, all of them dropped the stone in their hands and ran away. Well, when all of them has gone, Jesus rose up and looked at the woman and said to her, where are your accusers? Hallelujah. The woman answered, they have left. Jesus said, are they not judging you guilty anymore? The woman answered, they are not. Okay. Jesus said to the woman, listen carefully, brethren. It was funny. I too did not judge you guilty. Go home and sin no more. Wow. How can we judge somebody who is guilty, who did not even deny the accusation? The woman did not deny the accusation. She didn't say, I did not do it, don't mind them. They are lying. She did not defend herself. She did not deny the allegation. She did not say anything. She was caught in the very act. And Jesus said, I too did not judge you guilty. Go home and sin no more. Wow. Brethren, that is in conjunction with the scripture. The Bible says in the book of Romans chapter 4 verse 5. The Bible says, and for him who did not walk, but believe in him who justified the wicked, his faith was counted for him as righteousness. Wow. The Bible says, if you can believe in him who justifies the wicked, that faith you had in him will be accorded to you as righteousness. Let me give you an example. There was this day when Jesus was nailed to the cross. There was an armed robber nailed with Jesus. An armed robber that had been judged guilty by the law. He was nailed with Jesus. And that armed robber confessed Jesus that, Lord, when you get to your kingdom, please remember me. That's all. Jesus said, today, you will meet me in paradise. Wow. Mama, mama, ruka, shika, tamaka, lama, oma. Wow. That is the first occupant of the paradise that Jesus opened with his blood. The man was a condemned armed robber. Condemned. He was condemned. The law of the land condemned him. Spiritual law condemned him. Every law condemned him. But Jesus, because of his faith in Christ, justified him. There was this day. One man was brought before Jesus. He was paralyzed, lying on his bed. And Jesus looked at the man and said,
1: your sins are forgiven. Well, the Pharisees who are there, the religious policeman, they said, who is this guy who forgives sin? Jesus answered, what do you mean? Don't you know the Son of Man has authority upon earth to forgive sin? Jesus had authority upon earth to forgive sin. Brethren, oh, blessed brethren, I want you to understand this very clearly. No sin forgiveness is in heaven. Nowhere in heaven where your sins can be forgiven. You are either forgiven here on earth or you are going to hell there in heaven. You better be forgiven, receive your forgiveness here on earth so that you can receive heaven from here on earth. Yes, Jesus said, so that you will know that the Son of Man had power, had authority to forgive sin. Brethren, won't we ask, who is this? Who is this Jesus? Who is this Jesus? How can he claim to be doing the work that was certainly the work of God? How can he be doing that? How can he forgive sin? Brethren, he is God. Jesus Christ, the Son of the Most High God, he is God. When Mary was about to get pregnant of him, the Bible says an angel came and said to Mary, the only thing that will be born by you, that only thing that will be born in you, shall be called the Son of the Most High God. Hallelujah. And so was he. When he was born and he grew, he was 30. When he went to be baptized by John, the Bible says, as was he being baptized, the heaven opened and the Spirit of God descended, and a voice rang out saying, this is my beloved Son, I love him. God claimed him as his son. Again, they went to the mountain of transfiguration, whereby Jesus was transfigured before his disciples, his selected disciples. He was transfigured. The Bible says his clothes become so extraordinary white, indeed shining, much, much whiter than anybody, any launderer on earth can whiten it. And upon this mountain, a voice rang out from heaven and said, this is my beloved Son. I love you so much. Hear him. Listen to him. If God can claim him as his son, and brethren, what will you call him? Will you call him any other thing but God? He is God. Yes, he did the most impossible thing. The most impossible thing that is clearly impossible. The Bible says a man, Lazarus, died and was buried for 4 days. He died and was buried for 4 days. On the fourth day, Jesus came on the scene and he commanded that the stone that is rolled to cover the mouth of the place where the man was buried should be removed. And the relative of the man that died, was saying, Jesus, we can't remove the stone because it has been there for the past 4 days. It will be smelling by now. We don't have to disturb every other person because the smelling will be too much. Jesus said, remove the stone. Well, they obey him and they remove it. And the Lord Jesus' voice rang out and he shouted, Lazarus, comfort. Remember, he had said to them that the time is coming. Those who are dead will hear the voice of the Son of Man, and all those that heard him will come back to life. When Lazarus heard Jesus, we knew he had Jesus, because that is why he rose up. The man rose up. Brethren, let us join the crowd and see how that dead man will come out. Because when he was dead, they have wrapped him tightly with grave clothes, his head, his hands, his legs. They have
0: wrapped in very tightly. How will he come out? With what leg? You want to see? Let us go and see. And so we were there. And when the voice rang out that Lazarus come forth, the Bible says the dead man come out. How? The dead man will begin to up. Jumping because he cannot walk. They have tied his leg. But there's an order, a command that says, Lazarus, come out. And the man came out. The dead man who had been buried for 4 days. Who can do that? I said, if not God. Only God can do that. Only God can just walk promptly upon the sea and begin to walk majestically upon the sea. It has never happened in history. That somebody rose up a man dead 4 days. It has not happened. Only Jesus did that. It has not been in history. You have somebody who walk upon the sea majestically. Even magicians didn't do it. With their magic, they can't. Only Jesus, the Most High God, who is the Son of the Most High God, only him did it. He walk upon the sea. He must be God. And that is why he can declare that your sins are forgiven. Are you here today, brethren? Are you here today? I told you earlier, if your sins are not forgiven on earth, when you get to heaven, you will go to hell. You better begin to seek forgiveness, removal of sin today from the Lord Jesus, who alone can forgive your sin. He alone can do it. Nobody else. I am telling you. I am telling you today. Take your faith and put it in Christ Jesus. He alone can forgive your sins. What are your sins? He is here today to forgive you. All you have to do is to surrender your life unto him. Surrender your life unto him. Remember, he is the author of that life. He gave that life to you. You didn't own it. That's why I look at some people. Why are you destroying yourself and your body? It is not your own. Hey, it is not your own. Oh, don't you know that it was put in your custody? It's not your own. Oh, you can't use your arm the way you want. It's not your own. It's of God. You can't use your life the way you want. It's not your own. It's of God. You can't begin to destroy yourself with alcohol and cigarette. You are not the owner. God is. Why don't you surrender it unto God completely? Tell him to take it over. That body, that sickness and diseases are ravaging, and you are looking at it, surrender it unto Jesus. He is the owner. It is not you. It was given to you to keep in your custody, not for you. It's not, you are not, you didn't create yourself. It was God who created you. Are you here today, brethren? Are you here today? You must receive forgiveness from God for your sin. If you don't, you will regret it in heaven. There's no forgiveness in heaven. Jesus said, you must know this, that the Son of Man has power on earth to forgive sin. The Son of Man has power on earth to forgive sin. On this earth, he had power to forgive your sins. Why don't you come back to him today so that your sins can be forgiven? You might be wondering, how will you do that? You just surrender your life to him. You call upon him to take over your life. Very, very simple. Because he loves you, he surrenders his life for you so that you can receive eternal life, can dwell with him eternally and forevermore. Don't you want to do that? Why should you subscribe your life to the devil? He will destroy it. He is your enemy from day one. He had never been your friend. The devil had never been your friend. Are you here, brethren?
1: Do you want to give your life unto Christ? Remember that woman who worshiped Jesus. Remember, because she received forgiveness of sin. You want to do so now? You can go down on your knee and begin to pray this prayer after me. Say after me, Lord Jesus Christ, I come before you today for remission of my sin. I heard today that you died for my sin, and I believe it and accept your act of sacrifice. I now confess you as my Lord and my personal Savior. Come into my heart today as my Lord and my God. Thank you, Jesus Christ, for answer prayer. For I ask with thanksgiving in the name of the Lord Jesus Christ. Say amen to that three times. Amen, amen, and amen. Now, if you have any question or prayer request, you can visit the Missionary Volunteer Fellowship at Atomi Baptist Church, Sawmill, Ilorin, or call the evangelist on this number, 080-8801-2258. The Lord bless you as you grow in faith in Christ Jesus. Amen.
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0: In the headlines, President Tinubu to inaugurate APC Campaign Council on Wednesday. INEC publishes final names of governorship candidates. Former APC National Chairman Adams Oshiomhole tackles Umahi over road projects. On the foreign scene, Houthis rebels warn airlines passengers not to use Saudi Arabian airports after deadly Riyadh attack. In sports news, Ikorodu City winning ways after defeating Kwara United in Lagos. A very wonderful afternoon to you, and thank you for staying with us on Diamond 88.7 FM, Ilorin. This is News on the Hour. I am Nedu Okorie. We bring you details of the news after this break. Do stay with us.
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Now the news in detail. President Bola Tinubu will on Wednesday, October 14th, inaugurate the All Progressives Congress Presidential Campaign Council ahead of the 2027 general elections with former Zamfara State Governor Abdulaziz Yari, Imo State Governor Hope Uzodinma, Dr. Beta Edu and other party chieftains expected to play key roles. The inauguration is scheduled to take place at the banquet hall of the Presidential Villa in Abuja. In a statement by the Director General of the APC Presidential Campaign Council, Governor Abdulaziz Yari disclosed that the President has approved the proposed campaign timetable where the campaign would commence with a rally in Kaduna on Wednesday, October 24th. According to the campaign schedule, the rally will be followed by engagements in Port Harcourt, Rivers State and Maiduguri, the Borno State capital. The Independent National Electoral Commission, INEC, has published the final list of all governorship candidates across the federation. INEC unveiled the list on Saturday ahead of next year's general election. Meanwhile, the Independent National Electoral Commission, INEC, has omitted the People's Democratic Party, PDP, and its governorship candidate, Ladi Adebutu, from the final list of candidates for the 6th February 2027 governorship election in Ogun State. The list, signed by INEC Secretary Rose Oriaran Anthony and published on the Commission's website on Saturday, contain 13 candidates for the Ogun State election with no candidate representing the PDP. Adebutu's omission comes amid questions over his membership of the party following the allegations that his name was missing from the PDP membership register submitted to INEC. Edo North Senator Adams Oshiomole has accused Works Minister David Dumahi of bias in how funds for federal roads projects are shared, insisting that fixing bad existing roads should come before building new ones. Oshiomole spoke during a podcast interview circulating on social media where he revisited his clash with Dumahi over the ministry's budget and handling of federal roads. The senator said his criticism of the minister at a National Assembly budget defense was part of his job as a lawmaker to question government spending and ensure money goes to where it is most needed. He said he asked why government was budgeting for new roads when many federal roads across the country were in bad shape and needed urgent repair. Oshiomole also faulted the minister's plan to take more new road project to the Federal Executive Council, saying available funds should be used to repair existing roads. And in Kwara State, the chairman of the Kwara State Youth Wing of the Christian Association of Nigeria, YOWICAN, Evangelist Stephen Awoyale, has stated that dominion entails responsibility, leadership and service rather than power or position. Awoyale, who is the convener of the Kwara YOWICAN's 5th convention, said this at the convention in Ilorin with the theme Dominion. He urged youth to remain trustworthy and use and refuse to compromise their convictions for money, pressure or popularity. He also encouraged them to pursue opportunities in education, entrepreneurship, technology, agriculture, media, politics, and other fields while upholding godly values.

0: Pastor Bola Paimo described dominion as the ability to exercise authority and power responsibly. Still on the local scene, the National Drug Law Enforcement Agency, NDLEA, has rearrested an 83-year-old woman, Uloma Uchechi Sunday, for alleged drug trafficking barely a year after she was convicted for similar offense. The octogenarian was arrested on Wednesday, October 7th, at her residence in Itezo, Umuagoma, Obingwa local government area of Abia State, with quantities of methamphetamine and Colorado, a synthetic cannabinoid, allegedly tied around her waist with a wrapper. According to the NDLEA, her arrest followed intelligence reports indicating that she operated a drug joint where criminal elements allegedly gathered. NDLEA spokesperson Femi Babafemi said the latest arrest was among a series of operations conducted by NDLEA operatives across several states, resulting in the seizure of large consignments of illicit drugs, the arrest of suspected traffickers, and the recovery of firearms and ammunition in Plateau State. The news is reaching you from Diamond 88.7 FM, Ilorin. 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

0: Welcome back from the break. 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And on the foreign scene, Yemen's Houthis have warned aviation firms and passengers against using Saudi airports and airspace after 12 people were killed in an attack on the international airport in Riyadh. More than 300 were injured in Saturday's attack on King Khalid International Airport in Saudi Arabia. The Houthi statement on Sunday did not directly refer to Saturday's attack, but the Iran-backed group previously did say they were behind separate strikes on the same airport on Thursday. Four Saudis, two people from Bangladesh, and one person each from the US, Jordan, Palestine, Syria, Sudan, and Egypt were killed in the latest attack. The Houthis are an Iran-backed armed political and Shia Muslim religious group from northern Yemen. Still on the foreign scene, thousands of people on Saturday gathered in Lisbon and Porto to protest rising living costs and housing prices in Spain. The protests, which were also planned in Aveiro, Braga and Funchal, were organized by a platform named You Can't Live Like This Anymore and saw demonstrators chanting about wages and holding signs with messages such as "This salary isn't enough to live on." One attendee at the Lisbon March, Teresa Fonseca, told the Lusa news agency that she had taken inspiration from similar recent protests in Spain. Some protesters, like Fonseca, seemed to be seeking to emulate recent events in Spain, where housing protests broke out following the eviction of 87-year-old Mari Carmen Abascal, who later died. And that's it on the foreign scene. We now move on to
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0: And in sports news this afternoon, Ikorodu City returned to winning ways in the Nigeria Premier Football League with a 2-0 victory over Kwara United in their match day 8 fixture at the Mobolaji Johnson Arena, or Nikon Lagos. The Oga boys made an explosive start, taking the lead.

just 2 minutes into the game. The early goal gave the host the momentum they needed and put Kwara United under immediate pressure as the visitors struggled to contain Ikorodu City's attacking threat. The Oga boys kept pushing forward and doubled the advantage at the 36th minute. Ikechukwu Jr. beat the Kwara United defense with another well-taken header, connecting with a delivery from Olumide Akinwande to give the host a comfortable 2-0 lead before the interval. The Harmony boys, however, could not find a way back into the contest as Ikorodu City held on to protect their lead and kept a clean sheet. And with that sports news, we've come to the end of News on the Hour. But before we go, here is the recap of the major highlights. President Tinubu to inaugurate APC Campaign Council on Wednesday. INEC publishes final names of governorship candidates. Former APC National Chairman Adams Oshiomhole tackles Umahi over road project. And on the foreign scene, we told you that Houthis rebels warned airlines passengers not to use Saudi Arabian airports after deadly Riyadh attack. And in sports news, Ikorodu City to winning ways after defeating Kwara United in Lagos. In our Today in History, did you know that on this day in 1965, regional elections were held across Nigeria, resulting in the re-election of Chief Samuel Ladoke Akintola as the Premier of the Western Region under the Nigerian National Democratic Party, NNDP, amid intense political rivalry with Obafemi Awolowo's Action Group, AG. Now you know. And for news coverage or information about happenings around you, kindly contact Diamond FM Newsroom number on 0916-062-7526. 0916-062-7526. The News on the Hour was edited by Abiodun Akinwumi. My name is Nedu Okorie. 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

0: a healing. What God wants to give you in your life is not a job. What God wants to give you in your life is not money. What God wants to give you is the Word of God in your spirit. It'll make you what it talks about. And you are shining. And you are shining by the power of the Holy Ghost. You are shining by the power of the Holy Ghost. You are shining and nothing can stop you. It is your season. It is your time. 19. From verse 38. To the Word, you will come back with a testimony. What God wants to give you in your life is not a healing. What God wants to give you in your life is not a job. What God wants to give you in your life is not money. What God wants to give you is the Word of God in your spirit. It'll make you what it talks about. And you are shining. And you are shining by the power of the Holy Ghost. You are shining by the power of the Holy Ghost. You are shining and nothing can stop you. It is your season. It is your time. Nothing can hinder you. This is your time. This is your hour. Favor is yours.
1: This message is titled Maintain a Joyful Heart.
0: Hallelujah. So Luke's Gospel, chapter number 10, from verse 38. Now while they were on their way, I'm reading from the Amplified Translation. It occurred that Jesus entered a certain village, and a woman named Martha received and welcomed him into her house. And she had a sister named Mary, who seated herself at the Lord's feet and was listening to his teaching. But Martha, overly occupied and too busy, was distracted with much serving, and she came up to him and said, Lord, is it nothing to you that my sister has left me to serve alone? Tell her then to help me, to lend a hand and do her part along with me. But the Lord replied to her by saying, Martha, Martha, you're anxious and troubled about many things. You're anxious and troubled about many things. That's what Jesus said to her. He said, you're anxious and troubled about many things. And when we read from the New National Version, he said, you're worried and upset about

0: not just about something. The Lord knew that her complaint about her sister Mary not coming to join her beheld his glory. Glory as of the only begotten of the Father, full of grace and truth. So Jesus is the living Word. He is the Word of God made flesh. So follow him in the Word, the written Word. So the written Word is all about Jesus. Locate Jesus in the Word. Travel with him through the Word. As you study the Word of God, you find Jesus. You can travel with him. You can tell how Jesus thought. You can tell what his mind was like. You can tell what he believed. And you can tell how he acted and how he would act today. Because it's all there in the Word. When he encountered someone that was impatient, how did Jesus respond? When he encountered someone who hated him, how did he respond? When he encountered someone who was friendly, how did he respond? What did he say to the selfish ones? What did he say to those who love God? How did Jesus respond? When he was hungry, what did he do? That's nice to learn too. Some of you get hungry, you don't want to eat anything. So, but Jesus ate when he was hungry. Right? Oh yeah, sure. And when he was tired, what did he do? He went to sleep. Even when you're tired, you don't want to go to sleep. But when he was tired, he went to sleep. He did all these things to let us know how to live. Praise God. So, you follow him in the Word, you follow him through the Word, and you follow him by the Word.
1: 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God's word is God talking. 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
5: 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This is the continuation of the message, The Entrance of Thy Words.
0: Following him by the word means to act on his word. Do what he says. Okay, That will take us to the scripture that I shared with them in that second service. And we'll talk about that a little. And I hope we can move to another verse I'd like to bring to your understanding. In Psalm 119 and verse 130. Psalm 119, verse 130, Psalm 119. Have you seen it? Read it for me. And in that service, I was explaining to them how that in 1981, I was meditating on the scriptures. And I came across this portion of the Bible, and it stood out to me really big. I thought it was the answer to life's challenges. That's the way I thought. I thought, wow, I have my future made, because it was clear to me right there. He said, the entrance, look at it, the entrance of thy words giveth light. I knew I would never walk in confusion. I knew I would never walk in the dark anymore, because the solution was right there. The guidance was right there. He said, the entrance of thy words giveth light. And I knew that light stood for direction. So I was going to have direction in life. A lot of people, the problem they have is lack of direction. They don't know where to go. They don't know what to do. They're like in the desert in life. No direction. But this one tells you, the entrance of God's words. Notice the tenses. Go back in there and watch. It says, the entrance of thy words giveth light. Light, direction, guidance. Now imagine if you were living a life in which you knew exactly what to do, you knew where to go, there were no questions about you being out of God's will and, you know, trying to find your way. No, imagine that. A lot of times I tell people, my life has been upwards and forward only. But this is the reason. This is the reason. I've never suffered in my life. If I did, I'll tell you. Once I suffered, and somehow, everything changed. I'll tell you the story. But nothing like that. Because early in my life, these were the things that shaped my life. Early enough so that I didn't have the luxury of suffering. Hallelujah. But you see, the Word of God is sure. The Word of God is sure. It is trustworthy. So there's no question of, what if something happens? And nothing gonna happen. Why? Because this Word is trustworthy. Hallelujah. It's trustworthy. He said the entrance. Notice, the entrance of thy words, God's words, the entrance of thy words giveth light. It giveth light. It giveth understanding. That's the second part of it. It giveth understanding to the simple. Who are the simple? The Bible says the simple are those who don't see afar off. And so they always get into trouble. They don't see afar off. The simple. They make the wrong choices. They go to the wrong places. All the time, if there's a problem, they are there. They're always the ones in trouble. If 10 people were told to do something right and 2 people missed it, they'll be one of them. See, they just have something about their lives. You see, you're in trouble again. He's always in trouble. Something just goes wrong. If everybody got the job, he'll be the one that wouldn't get it. Until he starts thinking that there's something, maybe there's some demon or some old woman in the village that's pushing some buttons against him. He thinks there's some witchcraft, you know. Then he starts going into his life. His father suffered this thing. His great-grandfather suffered this thing. They said his great-granduncle had this problem too, and now it's come to him. He has all this interpretation. But the Bible says, the entrance of thy words giveth what?
4: Life.
0: Direction. Direction. In your spirit, you got direction. And your direction is never in conflict with the word of God. You have some people who have what they call a direction, but it's always against the counsel of God's spirit. Why should your life be that way? Why should your life be that way? Always the thing that is in your heart to do is that thing that we were told not to do. We were all told not to do it, but only you now have, you know, it's always on your mind to do it. Why? That's a rebellious spirit. Why aren't you at peace with the right direction? And then you have wrong questions welling up all the time in your heart. There are people who are always asking the wrong questions. Why must we give tithes? Even if you explain it to them from today till the end of the next year, after that year has ended, they'll come again with the same question. As a matter of fact, I know you told me the other day, but I still really want to, because at the time you were explaining, their ears were blocked by the same thing that's been blocking the ears against the truth. So they come back again with the same question. Okay, I understand that of tithe now. Okay, then there's this first fruit. Which one is first fruit again? So you explain first fruit. Then they ask you, is there second fruit? Why? Because they are conditioned to asking questions. What did Paul say about them? Ever learning and never able to come to the knowledge of the truth. Ever learning. Ever learning. So when ask, don't look at anybody, just say, when will your life change? Say, from today. The entrance of thy words giveth light. It giveth, hey, read the other part. I like that other part. Look at it. What does it say? It giveth understanding. That word means perception. Perception. Understanding. Discernment. Discernment. Discretion, prudence. That's what's all, I'm giving the synonyms of the word that was translated understanding in that verse. So the entrance of thy words giveth light. It giveth. Notice, it is not the words of God that give light. He didn't say the words of God give light. Did you notice? What did he say gives the light?
4: Yes.
0: The entrance. That's the focus of that verse. Because the word of God doesn't give light. The word of God is light. Doesn't give light. It is light. So he says, the entrance of thy words giveth light. It giveth understanding to the simple. the entrance. He says, let God's word enter into you. It will give light. It will give discernment. It will give discretion. It will give prudence. Perception. That is marvelous. You'll have an excellent spirit. The way you think, the way you reason. You know, people have problems mostly from the way they think. They just think wrong. And you can have excellent thoughts. Your life is at a higher level. You don't think the low thoughts of negativism. Your thoughts are high, the thoughts of love, the thoughts of glory, the thoughts of excellence, progress. That's all you think. That's the way it ought to be. That's the way it ought to be. God's word gives you light. God's sayings, that's what gives you in plural, the sayings of God. He says, thy words, the entrance of thy words, the sayings of God. When we listen to the sayings of God, God's words is in his sayings. Do you understand? God's word is in his words. The sayings of God, the speeches of God. When you listen to those things that he says, you get his word, his revelation. Comes to your spirit and you bear it in your spirit. Hallelujah.
1: We trust that you are blessed by the message you just listened to. We invite you to make Jesus the Lord of your life by saying this prayer. Oh Lord God, I believe with all my heart in Jesus Christ, Son of the living God. I believe he died for me, and God raised him from the dead. I believe he's alive today. I confess with my mouth that Jesus Christ is the Lord of my life from this day. Through him and in his name, I have eternal life. I am born again. Thank you, Lord, for saving my soul. I am now a child of God. Hallelujah.
0: You need the Holy Spirit to be able to serve God as he wants you to. You need the Holy Spirit to understand the scriptures. You need the Holy Spirit to guide you in the will of God for your life. You need the Holy Spirit to teach you things of the kingdom of God. So first, receive him into you. Receive him to come and live in your heart. To live inside you. So you say, Pastor Chris, what do I do to receive the Holy Spirit? Well, I'm going to give you just a simple instruction. You receive the Holy Spirit in the same simple way that you received Christ Jesus into your heart. You simply believed. And he opened your heart by faith to receive him. That's all you do. You receive him into your heart by faith. You say, Lord, I receive the Holy Spirit into my heart to live in me from this day. When you say that, believe that he heard you. He wants to come into you and live in you far more than you desire him. So when you give him that permission and that invitation to come in, he wouldn't waste any time. As you say it, he'll enter into you. And for many of you, immediately you begin speaking in a heavenly language. You begin saying words that you don't know the meaning because they're not in your normal human language. But don't stop. Once those words bubble up, don't stop. Just keep speaking them. Just keep speaking. Thank you, Lord. Power is coming to you. Right there where you are. Coming out. Healing. There will be a change in your life.
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1: okay mo ki gbogbo ara ile
0: yes sir
1: you are welcome to this wonderful meeting to expose us to the Efata of the month of October. Nipa agbara je Jesu Christ ari anugba.
0: Amen.
1: Now, as you all know, every month we usually have a team to back up with the help of the Holy Spirit. This month is I shall be lifted up. I believe somebody will prophesy to use ourselves that
0: I shall be lifted up.
1: Aofami soke. 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
1: 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our unbelief the deliverance is available but our belief need to activate it now this is how the team now came into limelight after Jesus touched it shall be found in the book of Mark 9:27 let me read it. And the Bible says but Jesus took him by the hand and lifted him up, and he rose. Jesus took him by the hand. Any lo any can't you find lo was okay. The elf he did it. She ni be business in yini. She ni be a coin ni. She ni be ishete in she ni. You know program to see into your Lord so far and you pay any to bat ishete. Oma fa lo was okay by. As he be did it. Bi ati wi leti gbogbo eni to ngbo bayi gbogbo bi ti ati nra koro ta ti wa nile Olorun anowo re asi fa wa dide loruko Jesu ninu business wa to ti nra koro Olorun anowo e afa wa dide loruko
0: Jesu.
1: So want to encourage every one of us that is the theme for this month, and of course is this Thursday. Thursday 4:30 we are expecting everyone to be in the church, and then kama gbagbe o mi ta fi gbadua Owale, but there's a special prayer to my shell and it's your suyi. 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
0: Okay.
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1: Special prayer wa fun our Akobi. The Lord asks us to do a special prayer for the first child, either male or female. Female child, in as much you are the first female or first male, it's possible okunrin akobi yin sugbon iwo lo je akobi lobirin akobi ni. So Oluwa ni ka she special prayer for one. And number two, the Lord said he wants to open doors of job for people. There are students, she come graduate, she come with their certificate, their CV. 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So we pray, we have a special program this month, we are begging every one of us to come and see God in action. God bless you all.
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0: Amen.
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4: until you the answer prayers shall all fish come The Cherubim and Seraphim Movement Church, number one district headquarters in Loring, Kwara State, invites you to a power-packed revival tagged Efata. 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

0: 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May the peace of the Lord be with you in the name of the Most High. Ogidi oro na la muto yin wa lati le ise iranse Faith Clinic Gospel Center. 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Alafia.
1: Let's open our Bible to the book of 2 Samuel.
2: Je ka si Bibeli wa si we Samuel keje.
1: Chapter 9.
2: Ori kesan.
1: I want to consider again.
2: Afẹ yewo.
1: In this embarrassment.
2: Ninu awon suba baba yi.
1: That you and I.
2: Ti eyin ati mi.
1: Should be remembered.
2: Pe ka ranti wa.
1: For good.
2: Fun rere.
1: That the Lord will make this embarrassment.
2: Pe ki Olorun fi awon suba baba yi.
1: A memorable one.
2: Se osu awon iranti rere.
1: To the glory of God.
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1: May the Lord give your helpers the burden to help you.
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2: O da pe adura yen oye wa.
1: Please rise.
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1: Pray for that person.
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1: May the Lord give your upper burdens.
2: Oluwa yo fun awon to ye ko ran lowo ni owiwo okan.
1: To remember.
2: Ti won fi ranti re.
1: To help you.
2: Lati ran lowo.
1: Beginning from this month.
2: Lati osu yi lo.
1: May the Lord be give them burdens.
2: Oluwa mu ki okan won.
1: Serious burden.
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1: That they will not have rest until they help you. Open up your mouth and pray for that person.
2: Lanu re ko gbadura fun eni yen.
1: In Jesus' name we pray.
2: Ni oruko Jesu la gbadura.
1: Pray for yourself.
2: Gbadura fun ara.
1: Oh Lord.
2: Oluwa.
1: In this embarrassment.
2: Ninu awon osu baba bayi.
1: Give my helpers.
2: Awon to ye ko ran mi lowo.
1: Body.
2: Let me help awon wuwo.
1: To help me.
2: Lowo.
1: Open your mouth and pray.
2: Ninu gbadura.
1: Body to help me.
2: Fun won ni iwuwo okan lati ran.
1: Give them body to help me.
2: Je ko ran mi lowo Oluwa.
1: In Jesus mighty name we have prayed.
2: Ni oruko nla Jesu la gbadura.
1: So shall it be unto you.
2: Be ni ori fun o.
1: those that ought to help you,
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1: Iwo na ma gbo iroyin ayo.
0: You will also hear good news.
1: Nibi to ti reti iranlowo ma dide.
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0: For Jesus. Because of the love your father had for me. Because your father laid his life for my life. Because your father chose to be the second in command to the king rather than to be the king, so that I can be
1: the
0: because of the good deeds of your father. Brethren, don't stop doing good. Don't say things are difficult now. It's difficult to render help. It's difficult to do something good. It's difficult to entertain visitors. Somebody that was involved in an accident, for you to take them to the hospital in your car, you are saying, I can't do the police case.
1: Please. If your motive is right. No matter the challenges that may come forth from it. Be sure that God will deliver you.
0: The Yorubas often say,
1: Allah, no.
0: A merciful one cannot die in the place of the wicked. What you know nothing about. The sin you did not commit. God will not allow such to make you go through punishment.
1: First Samuel chapter 20.
0: The first four verses.
1: You can read the whole chapter, but let's just
0: read the first four verses.
2: That is akuro ninu ati ti Rama. 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
1: that Jonathan did.
0: Si Jonathan is chef fun David.
1: David. You can read through. You will discover that a father may be bad.
0: E ma ri pe baba le buru.
1: But the son may be good.
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0: 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Ẹ̀dín
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1: 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Your father may give you negative instruction.
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0: 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You must pray very well today.
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0: It's your right.
1: Pé kí. A sore fún ìwọ náà.
0: That you also be helped.
1: Orí máa ń san orí ni.
0: Help begets help.
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0: The Bible itself says if you pay evil for good.
1: Ó ní ibi òní tán ni.
0: Said evil will always be in their lineage.
1: So it's a serious matter.
0: Ọ̀rọ̀ tó ṣe pàtàkì ni.
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1: 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All the land of thy father I shall restore unto thee.
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1: would never know that he was alive.
0: But God knew how he dealt with David.
1: As you pray today, the Lord will deal with them to a level that they be looking for you.
3: Amen.
0: 15 sons
3: and
0: 20 servants. Making how many?
3: Eh? Pelu ona.
0: With Ziba.
3: Eh? 36. Eru to lewu.
0: A slave that has servants.
3: Eru to tubima.
0: Slave that has children.
3: Eru ni gbogbo won.
0: They are all slaves.
3: Sugbon awon ni si oga lori omo.
0: But they were ruling over the child.
3: Mephibosheth was a prince.
0: Mephibosheth omo oba ni.
3: Ziba eru baba re ni.
0: Ziba was the father's servant.
3: Sugbon nitori pe won gbe pamọ.
0: But because they kept him in the secret.
3: Enikan ni mo n ba wi o.
0: I'm talking to somebody.
3: Ta ni vikini kan halẹ mọ.
0: Who is threatening you with something?
3: Toba mi.
0: If you make a sound. Timba
3: le so.
0: If I expose this thing.
3: Timba le wi.
0: If I say it.
3: O Daniel.
0: That's the end.
3: That is the life that Mephibosheth was living.
0: Igbe aye ti Mephibosheth n gbe niyan.
3: Won gbe pamọ ni.
0: They had to keep him in secret.
3: Eru ni gbowo ole.
0: The servant was collecting the house rent.
3: Eru ni gbowo ole.
0: Was collecting the money from the land.
3: Eru wa ni iranse ogun.
0: And the servant has 20 slaves.
3: O tun bi omo meedogun.
0: And he has 15 children.
3: Sugbon je nikan ni won fun Mephibosheth.
0: The only thing Mephibosheth is entitled to is the food he was eating.
3: Kabesi wa so wipe.
0: And king said.
3: Enikan so pe today.
0: Somebody say loni.
3: Ah, inu mo n bi mi, inu n bi be yen soro yen gan. So. Oda eje nfa awon arugbole eyin ododa.
0: So
3: pe today.
0: Say loni.
3: Today.
0: Loni.
3: Today.
0: Loni.
3: It shall be reversed.
0: Ayipada.
3: It shall be reversed.
0: Ayipada.
3: It shall be reversed.
0: Ayipada.
3: O gbagbo.
0: You don't believe.
3: Oba wa so wipe.
0: The king said.
3: Latori na.
0: From today.
3: Iwo.
0: You.
3: Awon omo re.
0: Your children.
3: Ateru re.
0: All your slaves.
3: Gbogbo yin pada.
0: All of you together.
3: Any day must send
0: it. You'll be serving it.
3: Any kapo today. It shall be reversed. In my favor. We pray.
0: Somebody say
3: today. Soro bi eni to gbo mi dada.
0: Speak out.
3: Loni.
0: Today.
3: Gbogbo agbara.
0: Every power.
3: Ti je ko lore o gbagbe mi.
0: That makes benefactors forget me.
3: Ah, loni.
0: Today.
3: Gbogbo agbara.
0: Every power.
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3: 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Oh yes, sorry, Bogu agbara.
0: Every power.
3: Tinje ko lori o gbagbe re.
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3: Tinje ko lu ranowo o gbagbe re.
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3: Agbara ye jara lagbara
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3: In Jesus name we pray. Bogu awon to ti java ni awon obi mi.
0: All those that are benefiting.
3: Sugbon ti won ti gbagbe mi. 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
4: Yesu apo mi da. 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

0: Ogo ni Father on ni oke orun. 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has had an experiential encounter of Jesus in his life and who is now then ready to tell other people about him that's the true witness of Jesus Christ not someone who just heard about him ki se to 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will remain the only one forever every man every prophet every whoever every person you can talk about were born in sin we inherited sin and that is why There's a need for us to encounter. There's a need for every man born of Adam to encounter the Lord of heaven. He's the only one that heaven, the whole universe, attested to that he was born without sin. Webi rori kerin ese ke dogun oni Adam oni gbogbo ona oni sibe lai lese. He was born sinless, perfect sinlessness. Yeah, nothing in him. But every other man were born in sin. And what are we talking about there? We are saying that such a person must have encountered the Lord of heaven, must have encountered the Savior. Iru eni be gboro ti ni ibapa de to to yanranti pelu olugbala pe asiti gba aye re la o gbodo ki soju ala nkan to sele to mo ni ti o si le so Olorun aran wa loruko ti Jesu nkan ta mo ta le pe ni eni to ti ni oju lowo igbala o la npe ni eleri toto ejin ko nbe yen tori akoko eja lo sinu awon apere die awon ti won je ajeri ti won fi di re mule wi pe ki won to je ri won ti ni riri. You cannot be a witness in what you have not personally witnessed. It is when you witness an event, an encounter, that you cannot be a witness in what you have witnessed. 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What have you heard that you are witnessing? Ti awa ti have you heard the correct gospel? How much of that thing you heard, how much has it affected your life before you jump out to be telling people? Before you begin to shout it on radio, on pulpit, before you go all around telling people. Hope you are not an impersonator saying what has not happened in your life. To ban song, can you ti share no aye re? Ajeri eke ni o. 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
2: 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consistency in this true witness. They were focusing, they were gazing, they were looking away from every other thing and looking on Jesus, looking at his example, following his step, doing it the way we do it. Those are the true witness here. Those are the true witness. 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He began. 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He began to sink. 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

0: In the headlines, President Tinubu to flag off reconstruction of 376-kilometer Niger Highway project on Tuesday. Federal government evacuates 111 more Nigerians from South Africa. Ekiti governor promises better second term in office. On the foreign scene, 109 people died after boat capsizes off Djibouti. In sports news, Uche Collins leaves Katsina United for Saudi Arabia side Ara Club. A very wonderful evening to you, and thank you for staying with us on Diamond 88.7 FM, Ilorin. I am Nedu Okorie. 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We'll bring you details of the news after this break. Do stay with us.
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And you're welcome back. Now, the news in detail. President Bola Tinubu is expected to flag off the reconstruction and dualization of the 376-kilometer Lambata-Bida Mokwa Makera Kuntangura Federal Highway in Niger State on Tuesday, October 13th. The project is expected to improve connectivity, facilitate trade, and ease the movement of agricultural produce across the region. Senior Special Assistant to the President on Community Engagement for the North Central Region, Dr. Abiodun Esiet, in a statement on Sunday, described the highway as a major infrastructure project with potential to improve transportation and stimulate economic activities across communities along the corridor. The flag of ceremony scheduled for noon in Bida is expected to be attended by the Minister of Works, Senator David Umahi, Niger State Governor Muhammad Umaru Bago, and other federal and state government officials. The planned intervention covers the Lambata-Bida-Mokwa-Makera-Kuntangura corridor, linking communities within Niger State and serving as a transportation route for passengers and commercial traffic. The federal government has evacuated another batch of 111 distressed Nigerians from South Africa amid concerns over xenophobic and Afrophobic attacks in the country. The returnees, comprising 44 men, 23 women, and 44 children, arrived in Lagos aboard South African Airways flight. The Ministry of Foreign Affairs disclosed these in a statement signed by its spokesperson, Oluwafemi Adeniyi. The ministry said the returnees were received by officials of the ministry, the Nigerians in Diaspora Commission, the National Agency for the Prohibition of Trafficking in Persons, the National Emergency Management Agency, and other relevant government agencies. Ekiti State Governor Biodun Oyebanji has promised a more impactful second term in office as he expressed gratitude to God for what he described as the achievements recorded by his administration in its first 4 years. Oyebanji attributed the administration's achievements to God's benevolence and support of President Bola Tinubu, while expressing confidence that the next 4 years would bring greater progress to the state. The governor, according to a statement issued in Ado-Ekiti on Sunday, spoke while rounding off a special praise session tagged 8 Hours of Praise, organized as part of activities marking the end of his first term and his inauguration for his second term. The governor said he would never get tired of offering praise and worship to God for his awesomeness and presence in the affairs of the state. Oyebanji will be inaugurated for his second term on Friday, October 16th, having been re-elected in the June 20 governorship election in the state. Kebbi State Governor Comrade Dr. Nasiru Idris Kaurangwandu has flagged off the construction of two major road projects in Duku Tarasa in Benin Kebbi local government area and Benin Lafia Goma Nasini in Argungun local government area. The projects are part of renewed efforts to improve rural connectivity and stimulate economic activity across the state. Speaking in the ceremonies, Governor Idris said the projects fulfilled his campaign promises and reflected his administration's determination to improve road infrastructure, ease transport challenges, and connect rural communities to urban centers and economic opportunities. The Duku Tarasa Road, which covers 2 kilometers, is expected to be completed within 6 months, while the 32-kilometer Benin Lafia Gulma Nasini Road in Argungun local government area has a 12-month completion period. And still on the local scene, the Caliphate Adabiin Sheikh Mustafa Mohammed Kamaluddin has called for a renewed commitment to moral discipline, humility, compassion, and the values of Adab as Zumratu Adabiyatu
Gamaliya School of Arabic and Islamic Studies, Ilorin, Kwara State, celebrates its 100th anniversary. Speaking at the centenary celebration, he described the milestone as more than a commemoration of the institution's history, saying it represents a century of endurance, sacrifice, and a legacy entrusted to successive generations. He stressed that the centenary should serve not only as an opportunity to reflect on the institution's achievement, but also as a moment to renew its commitment to the future. The Khalifatu Adabiyin emphasized that adab remains central to meaningful education, describing it as the quality that gives knowledge its soul, purpose, and direction. Addressing young people, he reminded them that they are not merely inheritors of the institution's century-old legacy, but also responsible for shaping its chapter. And that's it on the local scene. The news across the world is reaching you from Diamond 88.7 FM, Ilorin. We now go on a break, and when we return, we bring you foreign and sports news. Do stay with us.

0: 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Now we move on to the foreign stories. At least 109 migrants, including 15 children, have died and dozens more are still missing after a boat sank off the coast of Djibouti. According to the International Organization for Migration, IOM, the boat was traveling from Djibouti to Yemen with 350 people on board when it capsized near the port town of Obak. IOM's Djibouti's mission chief, Alexandra Koisak, called the tragedy a stark reminder of the dangers migrants face while seeking a new life elsewhere. Tens of thousands of migrants from the Horn of Africa made the perilous journey each year, hoping to reach Gulf countries for safety and work. This is according to the UN agency. Local authorities are arranging burials for those who have died, while the survivors, all Ethiopian nationals, have medical care readily available to them. Still on the foreign scene, a flash flood has washed away houses, bridges, and damaged a hydropower project along a river in central Nepal. The army said that it had rescued 49 people from the flood-affected areas, but five are still missing. The district top officials confirmed this. It is believed that the flood was caused by a landslide upstream of the Budi Gandaki River in the Gorkha district. Four bridges and nearly two dozen houses have been swept away, as well as a camp at a hydropower project along the river. Nepal is still trying to recover from catastrophic floods and landslide that swept through its border towns with Tibet 2 months ago, wiping out thousands of houses, destroying critical energy infrastructure, and leaving thousands dead and missing. And that's it on the foreign scene. We now move on to
1: sports news.
0: And in sports news this evening, Uche Collins has completed a move to Saudi Arabian side Ara Club. Collins joined Ara Club from Nigeria Premier Football League NPFL side Katsina United. He previously played for Bendel Insurance. Collins netted 12 goals in 31 appearances for the Benin Arsenal last term. The striker's consistent performances made him one of the standout forwards in the NPFL last season. His move to Ara Club marks a significant step in his professional career as he ventures abroad. Collins is, however, expected to add firepower to the Saudi club's attack in the new season. And with that sports news, we've come to the end of news across the world. But before we go, here is a recap of the major highlights. President Tinubu to flag off reconstruction of 376-kilometer Niger Highway project on Tuesday. Federal government evacuates 111 more Nigerians from South Africa. Ekiti governor promises better second term in office. And on the foreign scene, we told you that 109 people died after boat capsizes off Djibouti. In sports news, Uche Collins leaves Katsina United for Saudi Arabia side Ara Club. Before we go, in our Today in History, did you know that on this day in 1965, regional elections were held across Nigeria, resulting in the re-election of Chief Samuel Ladoke Akintola as the Premier of the Western Region under the Nigerian National Democratic Party, NNDP, amid intense political rivalry with Obafemi Awolowo's Action Group, AG. Now you know. And for news coverage or information about happenings around you, kindly contact Diamond FM Newsroom number on 0916-062-7526. The news across the world was put together and edited by Abiodun Akinwumi. My name is Nedu Okorie. Thank you for listening to your shining Supreme Station. Do stand by for the news across the world in Yoruba. A wonderful evening to you and happy Sunday.

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3: With Diamond FM, radio's not just about talking, it's about the laughter. Solutions.
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3: Platforms to express yourself.
6: Oh, as I did say, I don't see
3: it. And most importantly, companionship.
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1: Eh, yeah, but I want
2: to. Oh, got the main name of Taibo or him.
1: Hello.
2: Hello.
3: Hello.
2: Mon lawyer Casimir, Mon boy, Casimir Taluma.
4: Oh, come in a drip attack to him, candy. He down see Billy in a wag, eh?
1: A wag, but I want to. And the top of the local
5: snap, but I am. Over the minute,
3: Hello.
5: Or parting is a cool do.
1: Or parting is a cool boom. Next year.
2: Look, I'm in the most suitable. I don't see a lot in your joke.
1: Hello.
2: It down, oh, because the minute of the Cordia Bob, it down see a lot in the Eber.
1: Before I tell us. 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
1: Performer's latest gold album may have been recorded live in London, but the smooth soul sound of his vocals leaves little doubt that he hails from the city that gave us Motown. And his songs came with warning labels. I'll tell you something. This one would be labeled, starts out low-key, but sneaks up on you real fast. Earlier tonight, it was named the Inspirational Recorded Song of the Year. Ladies and gentlemen, here is Verity recording artist Donnie McClurkin.

0: I go smoke that ganja until I go blind. 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